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0: You guys are about to hit your 10-minute mark. 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
0: I have an object on a white Dodge on Manum Ridge, right at the intersection of Caddis Road. It's off the side of the roadway. It's broke down. He has help there. He didn't need anything.
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0: Jefferson 54.
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0: 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Clear Jefferson 34.

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1: Jake on. 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
0: 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Attempted follow-up.
1: 704.

0: EMS respond. 500 Stanton Boulevard, The Laurels. 500 Stanton Boulevard, The Laurels, for respiratory problems. 55-year-old female, shallow respiration, more under 10-2. Dispatch time, 2033.
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1: Was that yesterday or the day before?
2: I believe it was the day before.
1: 10-4. I thought it was the 27th.
3: P2 at the 15 westbound. Henry Ocean Victor 7449. Henry Ocean Victor 7449.

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1: 34, okay.
0: That's clear, Jefferson 34.
2: 54 is okay.
0: That's clear, Jefferson 54.
3: 53, clear.
0: That's clear, Jefferson 53.
3: 1, okay.
0: There's Jefferson 1.

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0: 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My cruiser signal 4.
2: He's stating that there is a female walking down the road. Now she is on Main Street heading towards Super C. Seems to be impaired, carrying a large machete.
3: That's probably around 10 or 19.
2: That's clear. 2104.
4: 53, direct north, 22, limited officer. 41, do we have a description of her? I'm sure she's probably the only one carrying a machete, but we should get a description.
2: That's clear. Stand by.

0: Jefferson 5354. I have a update on that female.
1: Good.
0: It's going to be a white female, approximately 5'11 to 6 foot tall, wearing jean shorts and a black tank top. She has a tan hat and a brown bag on her shoulder. Still headed towards a super C.
1: I'm going up at the shot
2: there now. 54 copies. I just passed up Canroo 25 on 151, so 0-0-2.

0: 67 EMS, 6711, 6713, 6731. Respond 404 Spring Avenue, 404 Spring Avenue. Call reports of vehicle struck a residence. Unknown injuries, unknown entrapment, 1212.
1: Spring. Caller advised the vehicle wrecked into her house. Driver's fled. There's still a female on scene.
2: Yeah,
1: there's a female.
2: Yeah,
3: all right.
1: 68 units. Caller says there's still a female there, but the driver left.
3: Give a description, direct travel.
1: Negative, she advised up the hill.

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2: SSM is going to be 29908. Or correction, 80.
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1: 6731, 6711. You can return. 64 crew, walk on up. They state they don't need an ambulance, but come on up and let's see what you got.
0: Six, seven, 11, 10, 7.
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respond. Medical emergency, 18 Hannah Avenue. 18 Hannah Avenue would be for a 10-year-old, possibly under influence of some unknown drug. Time out 2121.

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0: Can you respond to the area of 399 East Avenue, Irondale Break?
1: Go ahead.
0: Caller is a Monica Myers. She is not currently at the residence, but she stated that her neighbor advised her that there were kids getting into a van on her property and taking bikes. She is just requesting that you make a few passes through the area, see if you see anyone suspicious.
1: Copy.
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0: 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Were you okay on my prior traffic?
1: Negative. Our radios were out.
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1: Okay.
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4: Are you able to clear from that traffic in Smithfield?
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4: 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Father called and believes that his 10-year-old son may be on something from a visit with his mother. I believe EMS is en route, if not already there.
5: Okay, 18 Hannah.
4: Affirmative, 18 Hannah Avenue.

0: 41. What time did I put the call out for him?
1: Looks like 2104. They were advised at around 2106.

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1: Gentlemen?
0: There is a subject warrant for.
1: Failure to appear, original charge, DUS.
0: Okay.

0: 6399. Go ahead. You can cancel. Hopefully this can be a refusal prior to entering the POV. That's copied. 2299, take home, I'll be 10-7.
1: 10-4, 10-7, 21-32. 2263, just an FYI. 41 was also notified.
0: Okay. I mean, they're still here, so.
1: Yeah, I believe they were close by. They should be getting there.
0: Yeah, I think.

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0: 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I have that 55 for that vehicle when you're ready. 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
1: Hello.

0: 41, you advised they were taking bikes out of a camper or a van?
1: Affirmative. Signal 9 states that she has a van on the property. She owns the property of 399 and 401. There's a van, and the door was open, and they were taking bikes out.
0: Copy that. I see the van. I'm going to get out and check it, but is she seeing this on camera, or how is she aware of this?
1: She stated that her neighbor called her and told her about it. He chased them off once, and then they came back.
0: Do you have the name for the neighbor? Copy that. I'll be in the area. I'm going to check this guy. I'll be out for a minute.
1: That's clear.

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0: 22 63 Denmark. 10-8, process it up 41 now that we clear the scene. 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

0: 41-53, take home. I can't get my calculator. Is EMS still on the scene down there, or are they transporting in disposition on it?
1: Send my partner's on the line with your dispatcher, giving her the info.
0: 10-4.
2: Right, 50 threat has notified your dispatch. EMS was there, they cleared with a refusal. Parents were going to transport themselves. 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

0: Go ahead.
1: So you have contact with someone I know. Are you able to see if they can just hang tight? I'm only like 5 minutes out with Dino.
0: That's clear. I will try to reach him.

0: 53.
1: Good.
0: The father of the juvenile is still at that address. The juvenile has been taken to Harrison Community Hospital by another relative.
1: Okay, I'll get a report from the father.
0: Copy that.

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1: Responding back to 716 Oakmont. Caller from earlier advising that the live radio has resumed.
0: Definitely.

0: 3-4-1-3 contract. I don't know if we're losing it out of range this year, where everything's okay.
1: That's clear.
2: We're 10 vehicles in depth.
0: Do you have everybody's information here?
1: Negative.
0: Okay, here's what you need. He said he gave it all to you.

0: 53. I don't have their information. I just have names.
1: Okay. Ready for the signal non-SFO, you ready?
2: Yes.
1: Two six eight nine six four zero one six.

0: 68.
1: Head for Walmart parking lot. I'm gonna transfer down. There's a female getting attacked, I guess. I'll try to transfer it down. Looks like it's closer to Aaron's rental.
2: 10-4-6-5-1-5, you copy?
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0: 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He's advising there's four people all nervous and confident in life.
1: Okay, I'll be out.

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1: Got it.
0: Are you still in Irondale?
1: Affirmative.
0: We had a 911 hang up at 115 Mound Street. Looks like it's pinging at the camper or trailer behind the house. I tried to call the number back and it goes to a message saying you cannot leave a voicemail.

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0: For the 34, his birthday's gonna be great.
1: Go ahead.
0: 4/14/16. 4/14/2016. 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
1: Go ahead.
0: The fiance isn't here right now. When they get back, he's gonna call back in with the rest of the information. He doesn't have it right now.
1: That's clear.
2: One, 5-0.
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0: online?
1: On 33, information was gathered from 47. There was no clear signs of impairment, nor does the child have to go back to the other residence for a few days. He's going to call our office and update with what the hospital says. I told me do 47 on 4 so that you don't have to take this for further. It'll be 33. Good.
0: 101 Township Road 114 Rayland. Amber Simmons would like to speak with someone in reference to her husband, Troy Simmons. They are filing for a divorce, and she is concerned with some things that he is doing.
1: Copy.
2: Meet the PD there. They have two patients, injuries from a fight. 2206.

0: 1 to 41, I'm going to be out of the car. John King King 2487, John King King 2487. I'm not sure if this is the right spot.
1: That's clear.

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1: Sent to
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2: 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Just have that one. Ball 2.

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1: That's affirmative. Can you try that number again? There's no one around here.
0: That's clear. That vehicle comes back to an Eric Ramey out of Minford, Ohio on a 2014 Honda.
2: Seven, 65 is
1: Eric. 67, 65, 10, 3, 22, 11. 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

0: Good to radio. Ohio 56 for the mail spoken to here at Walmart. Robert Henry, 311-286. Robert Henry, 311-286.
1: Officer Hammer.

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0: 33-41, are you clear to take a break real quick? I don't need it back. Just log. Henry William Edward 5224. Henry William Edward 5224. You can attach that to the report. It's going to be the vehicle that was involved in what's going on here.
1: Clear. Jefferson 1, you advise Melissa Russell?
2: Lester.
1: She is not in our system.
0: 41, I'm on David. Lester's, before he goes live, I believe it's David.

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0: 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She doesn't want to pursue anything at this time.
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74, respond psychiatric emergency, 711 North 4th. 711 North 4th Street, 55-year-old female would like to go for an evaluation. 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

0: 7662.
1: Good. Just an FYI, dispatched an ambulance to 711 North 4. Female called, wanted to go for a psych eval. Just an FYI.
0: 10-4.
2: Two, I'm on river. I'll hang out in the area up that way.
0: 10-4, thank you.

0: Jefferson 34.
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0: Can you check the area in Empire around the post office break? Caller stated that there are two juveniles who were throwing rocks at parked cars. Her husband went out and they ran off, and he did go on foot looking for them. The male and a female juvenile. Male juvenile had no shirt. Female had dark hair and a tank top. 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
1: 34.
0: That's clear, Jefferson 34. That's clear, Jefferson 54.
2: 53 clear.
0: That's clear, Jefferson 53.
3: One clear. I had negative contact down there with any of those structures.
0: That's clear, Jefferson 1.
3: Keep trying that number as you get the chance.
0: That's clear.
3: Victor, are you familiar with that area back there?
2: Not affirmative.
3: Do you know which place he stays in? These couple of those houses look abandoned, that cabin or trailer or whatever that is.
2: If you go down Key Alley, I think is what it's called, the alley that runs parallel to Saline Street, there's a camper back there. It's got like a barricade around it or a fence. He stays in that camper. The black truck's not there, or the black G6, I believe it is. If both those aren't there, one or the other, he's probably not there. Is that where the 911 hangout call came from?
3: Yeah, supposedly a camper behind the house.
2: I mean, we have had domestics there before. Like I say, even that camper, if you go down the alley, you can't miss it on the right-hand side. It's well-lit, usually. You'll see the camper sitting there. I believe the houses are abandoned. And there should be like a torn-apart camper if it's still there. He was breaking it down the other day for scrap. It'll be directly behind that if you're on the Swain Street looking back.

0: 5341.
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0: Hobby 25, drop off evidence, pick up 145.
1: 313.
2: 3441, I'll be 35 Empire for its juveniles.
1: That's Claire Jefferson, 34, 2314.

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0: Me out with a male walking down here, Scott Pietner.
2: It's over, right?
0: Hey, Danny, Scott Pietner, right by Colemont Church here. Male walking here, see if he needs anything.
1: That's clear. 2317.

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1: Go ahead.
2: Check Ohio, Victor Charles, 424-592. Victor Charles, 424-592, Ohio.
1: Where am I?

0: before that comes back to Corey Cavanaugh out of Toronto. Valid clear three lanes.
1: Okay. He's saying he has a camper right up here by Rutz Tavern. He's walking. He has a speaker and his hands are full. I'm going to give him a ride just right up the street here to his camper there.
0: That's clear.

0: 7473, 10-7.
1: 23-22.
2: Four.
3: That mail has been dropped off here in this camper. I'll get you an address to the bar. That's the address he's using. I'll send it to your public service. I ain't got service down here.
2: And that's clear, Briggs.
3: Good.
2: Can you respond to 22 Maple Street, Smithfield, Briggs?
3: Good.
2: Signal 9 is Caitlin Hagan. For 16-year-old son Caden Reed, he believes he may be having a manic episode. I'm going to check and see if they need EMS as well.
3: Not sure I'll be around.
4: Stardust with the temp tag. I believe it's Ohio 0668. Sam 55 0666 8 Sam 55
0: 0668 Sam 55.

0: 41, Jefferson 34.
1: That, nothing comes back to that, what you gave me. 0668, Sam, 55.
2: 10-4, standby.
0: Forty-one Jefferson 34.
3: Good.
0: When you get a second, from Public Service 25.
4: Affirmative. 34-41. I found 39. Hey, flag me down. The advisors two ran off.
0: That's

0: Hey, T-10, did you get anything more on that plate or tag?
1: 8209, Jay Kong. We believe it's going to be Arizona 0668 Sam 55, Arizona.
0: That's clear, I'll try it.

0: Hey, Tony, that comes back on a 2014 Mazda sedan four-door. To a Jathain Keo Strandhagen out of Citrus Heights, California.
1: Sound for it. Thank you.

0: Yes, sir. 2330. Jefferson County units, check up 2330.
1: 54 is okay.
0: That's clear, Jefferson 54.

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1: Good.
0: 3107.
1: That's clear. Both units are just you.
0: Both units.

0: 5441. I'm coming into Smithfield now. He's not tearing up the house or doing anything. She just, since he's having one of those episodes.
1: Affirmative.
0: Okay, that's cool. I'll be there here shortly.
1: That's clear.

0: Harrison 34.
1: Good.
0: Just so you're aware, Lester called in. I must have heard on scanner, but he called in. I told him you were on your way to speak with him. He said there's no one else there with him. No one's been there. He's not familiar with the number. I tried looking the number up in their league. I can't figure out how to search him anymore. Except they changed the system. It's not popping up on there. So we ran his number, looked up, and that number doesn't come back to any carrier. I believe it's going to confirm something. I told him you were on your way up to check with him.
2: Copy. Would it be that alley? It's probably about 25 yards before you make the left on Saline Street, or am I thinking wrong?
0: It's called Tice Alley. If you're near the fire department, like it looks like on Santerre, turn around, go straight past Saline Street, past the bridge, and make the next left and get out.
2: Copy.

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0: 3441.
1: 34. Go ahead, Jefferson, 34.
0: Excuse me, Esther. I might need to leave the dad in the area. I'm trying to cause issues, calling 911. Do you need a phone number for Lester I'm speaking with here?
1: Affirmative, go ahead and give this to me.
0: Two, three, four, five, one, seven, nine, seven, one, zero.
1: That's clear.

0: 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General fire alarm, Zen 23. Dispatch time is 23:49.
1: Okay.
2: Okay, I'm speaking with this juvenile. He's definitely not having no episode here. Sounds like there's an argument between mom and him because he wanted to go night fishing and do some things like that. They got no argument. She thought maybe he didn't take his medicine, but now she said he's a lot calmer. He advised he was actually going to go to his room and just stay there for the rest of the night. Mom's okay with that. I advised him, you know, if we have to come back out here again, we might have to lead to other things. They agreed everything should be good for tonight. I'll be 33.
1: That's clear.
2: 2351.
3: Everything's okay here. I spoke with Lester, my advisor earlier. He's advised me he thinks his dad might be coming up here or possibly having a mental problem. He's advised that nothing's going on and everything appears okay. I'll be 33.
1: That's clear. 34, can you public service 25?
2: Affirmative. 41, you do have the juveniles, and I think I asked that, but I can't remember.
1: Affirmative.

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0: That address on 74 for Rush Tavern. 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
0: 3299 County Route 74. 3299 County Route 74 is in the address there where I dropped the mail off at.
1: 155.

midnight units. Respond to Murphy Park. I don't want callers advising. JoJo Greathouse is chasing them with a firearm. I'm trying to get more input.

0: The address is going to be 1616 State Street. The 11's on the porch.
1: Yeah, for.
2: Yeah, I didn't see any or hear anything up there. I'll be 33. Negative contact with anybody or vehicles?
3: That's clear. I did try to call the number again, and it just still goes to the announcement of no voicemail setup. Jefferson County Sheriff's Office, radio and time check, 0-100 hours.
1: 54 is okay.
3: As clear as Jefferson 54.
4: 53-145, okay, 33 from FIFA.
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1: Yes, sir.
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2: 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If you can, look at the cameras on State and Lawson and see if there's individuals walking wearing all black.
1: Definitely.

0: 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Nothing observed at Stake and Lawson at the moment.
1: Counselor.
2: We have a 56 for this guy.
0: Victor Union, 871-831. Victor Union, 871-831.
2: Number, thanks.

0: 35. You didn't see anybody walking on Lawson, did you?
1: Negative.
0: Okay.

0: I want to cross the overpass. It's clear too.
1: Air 11 down off Walden. I'm going to check down there in South Sunset.

0: looks like there might be two people walking the alley between Lawson and Union. Should be up around the state somewhere. What's he wearing?
1: Supposedly all black.

0: 30 to 8, probably is. 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Also wearing dark clothing.
1: Okay, I'm going to be out on foot in that alley real quick. I might have just seen the road closure sign.
2: Yeah.
1: Somebody will stage up on Lawson in case they pop out somewhere.
2: Yeah.

0: 3441. I checked Pine Grove Church. Negative. Any vehicles?
1: That's clear. 11 minutes.

0: 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I'm 10-8 from 1616. The 11 did state about 20 minutes before calling, he was walking past them on Maxwell at West Ends.
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7 EMS, respond 815 North 6th Avenue, JFK Apartments, apartment 212. 815 North 6th Avenue, JFK Apartments, apartment 212 for a medical emergency. 38-year-old female, 36 weeks pregnant, possible miscarriage, more under 10-2. Dispatch time 0017.

0: If there's anyone still up on the hills, there's some people in the park, the Veterans Park.
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0: 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See if that's a good 5-2.
1: 70, though. It's going to be unrelated.
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0: 415, when you head down to the Huntington Bank ATM, well, actually Speedway, talked to the 11, advised he was beat up and robbed, withdrew money from the ATM. They beat him up and took it. It was three males, unknown direction. Unknown description.
1: Three five coffees,
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0: 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Can you send an ambulance down to downtown Speedway, 201 North 3rd? A gentleman assaulted. Officer's going to be out with him in a minute.
2: Shuffle.
1: Sixty-seven seventy-four ten three zero zero twenty-four.

0: 67 EMS. Respond medical emergency, 201 North 3rd Street. 201 North 3rd, downtown Speedway. Assist PD out with a male, injuries from an assault. Timeout 0024.
1: Hey, officers, I'm in here.
2: Two other people were there. You can give a description now.
3: You got a direction, Trav.
2: Negative.
4: To your advisor, it happened at this Huntington right here on 4th Street.
2: Right, it's going to be the Huntington, kind of behind Speedway here, behind the old bus terminal.
1: One five, there is two subjects walking North Street. They turn on the 6th Street northbound. I don't know if those were the two involved, but I didn't see the guy match the description. If he broke off from them.
3: Seventy radio, you can disregard those individuals. I'm checking them now.
5: 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They're clear.

0: I mean, it's on chicken video now. I don't see anything old, but...
1: Painful. Seventies, 10-8. I'll be en route to assist W.
2: Sixty-seven, 6-5, 10-2, 10-2-0-0-27. 3-5.
1: Is he advising they were all male subjects?
3: These are all males, just no description on the other two.
1: Okay.

0: units. He said these subjects were in a dumpster somewhere on Dock Street, is where he first saw them.
1: That's clear, Jefferson 34.
2: 54 is okay.
1: That's clear, Jefferson 54.
3: 53-145, clear.
1: That's clear, Jefferson 53, Jefferson 145.
0: And 5-6, black and white checkered shirt. Dreads.
2: Cap

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0: 250 near milepost 29 in Harrison County for 31 unknown injury. Going to be a sandbox rollover. There's a passerby trying to get the driver out. Fire an EMS en route.
1: En route. Three flights, 10-8 Speedway with the victim. We're going to stop on station, get a copy of his paperwork, then I'll escort him home.
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0: They're clear from that scene. Can you respond to 723 North Street for a theft from vehicle report? I'm calling the 11 now. She's going to meet you there.
1: 10-4. One back, Rocky.
2: First 10-6.
1: 10-6, 0-0-41.
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1: 10-4.
0: She should be there within a couple minutes. She's coming from the Wingate.
1: 10-4. Thank you.

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0: contagem, né?
1: Harrison County, going on State Route 250 in the Three Bend Hill for a vehicle accident. They're requesting mutual aid for a sandbox tractor trailer on its side in the bend. Dispatch time 0045.
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1: Comes back to Jessica Snyder, 725 South Street, on a black 2013 Kia, 55 is valid, 56 is failure to reinstate.
2: Okay.
3: Commercial is through the guardrail. 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FD is on scene. ODOT was contacted for traffic control. EMS is not on scene, but they're advising minor to no injury.
2: Okay.
4: King Lincoln John, 4720. I'll be out with it on 7, see if you can give me a read back on that.
5: That's clear. Stand by.

0: 53, that is registered to a Jason Lee DeLauder out of East Liverpool, 2002 Buick Silver in color, tires 8, 23 of 26.
1: Okay. I don't see over there.
0: Go ahead.
1: Tom Roberts, 761-658. Tom Roberts, 761-658. Break for an SSM.
0: Go ahead.
1: 297-98-7304.
0: That's clear. Stand by.
2: Card one.

0: Tennessee Free. The LLN is Mackenzie Ray Warren out of East Liverpool. Valid, clear through leads. Break.
1: Good.
0: Thomas Eugene Powell, also from East Liverpool. Valid, clear through leads.
1: Okay.

0: 35, can you respond to 142 North 6th Street? I'm on the phone with the 11, the resident there is advising there's a possible kidnapping. I'm trying to get more information.
1: All right.
2: 15 Coppelson North Street. I'll be standing here in a second.

0: 7035. Give me those numerics again. I was turning my portable one.
1: Advising, she texted them from Huntington Bank, across from Huntington Bank.
2: Okay, 11's at 142.
3: Hey, sir.
2: I'll be there in a second. Do we need to go check around Huntington Bank then?
1: Somebody, if they want to check around there, that's what she's saying that this the victim told her.
2: Okay, 9, I'm out there if you want to go check around or speak with the 11. Hey, how's the mission?

0: the back area looks clear. I'll go check around the area we were before with the Sasser over.
1: He just lives in the Huntington Bank building on Market.
0: Right, I just circled that. I didn't see anything.
2: That's 341. Those two are going to be with 145. I'll be doing a search on the vehicle.
3: That's clear.
4: 3441, I'll get my 42 for 23.
3: That's clear.
4: Fourth, down toward South Street.
2: Yeah, four.
0: Three, five will be out on foot, that little walkway behind the bank.

0: 3-5, they might be behind the other bank building in that across from Hoon Dance.
1: Yeah.

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1: Okay. 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
1: Mail involved is gonna be Jason Saunders. 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
1: Radio 8, standby, Spelman froze on it.
2: Okay. I should just be advised, the person working here is advising they both left and there is no distress. She's not sure why she's telling everybody something's going on.

0: state, do they have any kind of security cameras there at the entrance?
1: Affirmative. Other individuals here advise they usually hang out around the bank building and then in that little cut across from Malta's Pizza.
0: We confirm they left on foot, right, not a vehicle.
1: Right, on foot, not a vehicle. Okay, Ray, I'm sending for the mission. I'm going to check the area.
2: 10-4.

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2: Okay.

0: Third, are you good?
1: Affirmative.
0: 5-3.
1: Possibly.
0: Kind of seem that way.

0: 34415 Lodge 33.
1: That's clear. 113.
0: 8341.
1: Go ahead.
0: Myself 145 will be 33.
1: That's clear. 113.
0: Turn me out with a light van underneath the bridge as well.
1: That's clear.
0: Car feeling.
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1: 218. Out of East Liverpool, valid, clear three leaves. Break.
2: Sir.
1: The RP comes back to an Erica Naughty out of East Rochester on a 2026 Chevy.
2: Okay. Would you run the police in back?
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0: That group's next race, Stephen Michael Pickens out of East Liverpool, 2012 Ford White Impeller, fires 317 of 27.
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1: 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I'll drop him off his residence on 6th Street.

0: Rudy, you've got this female 56.
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0: I have it. I just want to make sure you got it.
1: Victor Young, 551-888.
0: Affirmative. Thanks.

Super 41. Next available large wrecker. Signal 6 is advised and he weighs a little bit over 4,000. It's on its right side against the guardrail on the edge of the roadway.

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1: Okay.
2: Fifty-three and 145, check up.
1: We're okay.
2: That's clear.

0: 35 is going to be 10-8 from here with that female route to the mission. Starting mileage 48.5.
1: Cool. 10-4.

0: units he's permitted back. If there's any more fighting, he must leave.
1: Section 341, you can add this to the same shift. That's a lot of motor vehicle when you're ready.
2: Go ahead.
1: King Boy Edward 2417. 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
1: Okay, they're not with the vehicle. They must have saw us before walking down the road. I'll be down there and make contact with them. Looks like three females.

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1: 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Stand by.
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0: That's clear. Stand by.
1: 10-4.
2: Seventh Street, that we have a ping on the phone.
3: Sure.

0: with me for the SSN is Christina Ray Rawson out of East Liverpool. She is suspended, clear for release. Break.
1: Yes.
0: COLN is Sarah and Jane McGonigal out of Wellsville. Not valid permanent ID card, clear for release.

0: Okay, 41 if you're there, we'll have another vehicle for you. Seems to be a halting place tonight.
1: Go ahead.
0: John Norr, Edwards 6189. John Norr, Edwards 6189 on a red dot ramp.
2: I'm out at that location. There's about 5 or 6 people all walking around, nearly matching description, mostly all females.

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1: So 209-5692. He was a little bit unsure though. If you could try to give that a signal way off, see if I can't hear it.
2: There he is at 35.

0: 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I'm going to call his daughter real quick.
1: Okay.

0: 53, Ronald Boyer, out of Blainville, suspended, does have a 15 out of the pickup radius.
1: All right, what's 15 for? Is it 69, what do you got a chance?
0: Receiving stolen property.
1: Okay.

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1: Okay, Drain.
0: Always 33 from all of this. He was advised to park his vehicle. He's coming back here now, allegedly. Always 33.
1: That's clear. 138.

0: 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His daughter's been calling it for a while now. She's trying to get a more exact location.
1: Okay. Can you give it a call? We're standing out here. Maybe we can hear it.

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2: Can you check the area of the park in Edina? Caller states that he heard several shots fired, then heard a car speed off, did not see the car.
1: That's far of me, rep.
0: That's clear. 151.

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0: Signal 6, minor injuries. He refused treatment from EMS personnel.
1: Okay.

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1: 34.
0: That's clear, Jefferson 34.
2: 54 is okay.
0: That's clear, Jefferson 54.
1: 53-145, okay.
0: That's clear, Jefferson 53, Jefferson 145.

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1: 1753.
0: 41.
2: Go ahead.
0: Did one run King Victor William 8113 earlier?
2: No, I'm not sure. Stand by.
0: Okay. Just want to run it real quick. 34, was there a silver Honda on the driveway when you were up here at this mountain street earlier?
3: The only ones I saw, there was, they all looked kind of broken down or been gutted out or worked on when you turn up Mount Street.
0: Okay. For when we're going to be out, this sticker looks like it's good. If it's legit, check in.
2: That's clear. Can you re-advise that RP?
0: King Victor William 8113. King Victor William 8113.

0: 53, that is registered to Lester Russell. 2002 Honda Accord, gray in color, expires 6/14 of 27.
1: Okay. 145, come back down here. That was on the port we're driving.
2: You advise you got something down?
1: I think that was the car Nathan Ford was supposed to be driving, Lawrence Lester.
2: That's correct.

hopefully if I get a second camper back here, too, I don't know if you want to. I mean, if you can watch this 3-4 site, I'm going to try the second camper, too. Check it. Marijuana, 3-3, back here.

0: 53 and 145, pack up.
1: Okay, 34, are you up this way by chance?
2: I just passed the Knoxville carryout. Where is this split? I can turn around, head up 213.
1: Yeah, come up here on Mountain Street.

0: 5441. I'll be out here in the area checking. Signal 9, got to speak with him, or he just wanted to check the area.
1: Just check the area.
0: That's clear.

0: 7 EMS. Respond to a possible overdose. 212 North Forest Avenue. 212 North Forest Avenue for a 33-year-old female. Took unknown amount of a prescribed medication. Come out 211.
1: 341.
2: Go ahead.
1: I have an SSN for Mr. Russell in here.
2: Go ahead.
1: 277-72-2600. Mm-hmm. 34, you can disregard everything sent for.
3: Copy.
2: Lester Russell is valid and clear to release.
1: Okay. His phone number is going to be the one that dialed 911 earlier. Everything's okay here. It was accidental. If you want to put that, his name and that phone number under that CFS from earlier, everything's okay here.
2: That's clear.

0: Phoenix, I got two calls. First one's an active fight at Trinity West. Do you have an active fight at Trinity West PR? Second call is a suicide attempt, 212 North Forest Avenue. 212 North Forest Avenue.
1: Hey, Gobbies, 1-6.
0: Yeah.
1: 3-5 is going to 1-6.
0: Yeah.
2: Just sent 2 to Forest to rescue to Trinity.
1: Go to Forest.
3: Thirty, take your poison.
1: Survey says, I'll take 1-6.
3: 10-4.
0: There's your coffee.

0: 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I didn't catch the details on Forrest. Was there any weapons involved?
1: I believe you just said prescription medication.
2: Yes, be advised, 1-6, 1-1-6, the male involved has a knife, he's cutting himself.
3: Hey, Cobbies, I'm on Johnson.
2: Before he's in the ambulance bay.
3: Alright.
1: Okay, I'm on Force. What was the numerics again? 212?
2: 212 North Forest.
3: Mar 8716.
1: Myself and fire out on North Forest.
3: 30 and 35 with 8.
2: 10-4.
0: 70's on Forest.
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1: 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Right. All right.
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0: I don't know if you're talking to me, it's Tony Oaks.

0: Great. All right. Pete Kirk is an old out of area, 52.
1: Gary here. Just a couple more minutes. And I'll clear out of here.
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0: 756 from Scottsdale, Lord, Gherkin, North Forest. He's clear.
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0: Patricia Myers. There is a 15 out of Columbiana. You want me to send a hit confirmation?
1: No, we just might have a possible location. I'll question if I make contact.
0: That's clear.

0: 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Is there other radio traffic here?
1: Right, I just got a call. It sounded like a juvenile at the top of McDowell said she was assaulted by a girl she knows. She was asking for an officer to respond. She said she doesn't need an ambulance. Sound like a fairly young Signal 5. 35, I'm not sure if you copy that. 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
2: The 31's ready to roll out here. You want me to start heading towards 16?
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2: Right, I believe this will be a pink slip on our end.
4: Okay. Clear Jefferson 53, Jefferson 145.
5: 54 is okay.
4: From 54.
5: 34, okay.
4: That's clear Jefferson 34.

0: free. Let me know when you're freed up. I got a name and date of birth for you.
1: Got it.
0: Anthony Rillo, 87 of 93.
1: Tough.
0: I believe his, he said he's from Dayton.

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1: 10-4, go ahead.
0: Respond to 400 block South 5th Street, South 5, North on the 11, advising there's a very young Signal 5 hanging out of a window holding a cell phone. Please say maybe between 4 and 5 years old.
1: 10-4, I'm going to clear from 1-6. I'll be in route.
0: Well, it's going to be 438 South 5. Caller said she just opened the front door.
1: 10-4.
2: Six, you clear 1-6, head with 30. Seventies out of
0: 1-6. 10-4. Units, cameras are offline. JMHF.
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1: What do you
2: want?
0: 5 status.
2: Out of 1-6.
0: 10-4. Three five's out checking McDowell Ridge. We have no address, Craig.
3: Affirmative. The caller, I believe, is going to be at Penaya Homes, part of that group that lives out on Terry.
0: Okay, but we don't know where she's at on Ridge.
3: She said she was at the top of the street on McDowell. I was assuming top of the hill.
0: Okay, I'm out checking.

0: 30, going to South 5. The caller said the grandmother yelled at the child to come back in the house, but the caller said she's not aware, might not be aware that back window is open where the child was hanging out of. It's the back kitchen window.
1: Top 4, call advisor, 30 to 8. Before you clear one cig, my gloves are on your hood.
2: Simple.

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0: Three, five radio. I made several passes. I don't see anybody. I'll be 10-8 and route the 30.
1: Denver.
2: 60 to 3-5. I'm a miss there. I can assist him. You want to just stay mobile?

0: 60. 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
1: Affirmative. Is it apartment 440 you advised?
0: Yeah, it's going to be 438. I'm standing in front of it right now. I'm not knocking that contact.
1: Okay. Checking that.
2: Twenty-four.

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1: What?
0: I just had an Isaiah Barron call. He wants to file a theft report. He is at 157 Magnolia Lane.
1: 462, 10-2. 10-2,
0: 243.
2: 6-4, 10-2. 10-2,
0: 243.
3: 6-6, 10-2.

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0: 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It's closed as well.
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1: 10-4. He's quite a distance from me. I can't tell if it's him or not. We're going to clear from here and I'll check.
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0: 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Radio check, Jared Joynson. Not sure his date of birth, but if you check the shoplifting report from last night we had, he should be in involvement there. See, that was both of them. They're walking right by the church now.
1: Hey,
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2: 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He's been advised. He also advised he will be in court today at 10 a.m.
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1: 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We're on the roadway shutdown. Mercy is estimating about an hour for recovery.
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2: 54 is okay.
0: That's clear, Jefferson 54.
3: Hurry, Quality.
0: That's clear, Jefferson 34.
2: Good.
4: He's still on call.
2: Negative.
4: Give me an 8 when you can. Hey, Ray, I'm clear from the hospital. Hold's been signed.

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1: Six, eight, I'll call you back in a minute. 7662, Jacob. B106 North 4th is short. The other half of this complaint.
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0: Dick 62 Jacob.
1: I'm okay, Jake. I'm ready for.
0: Time for a 311.

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1: 10-4.
0: Shelter House on Ridge, transport one male. See if he can find his phone.
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0: I'm going to hit 25, start typing that 47 on that arrest we had earlier.
1: Okay. Let me make my way there soon, too. I'll help you out with taking care of all that.
0: That's what I appreciate. I think I got two other reports after that one.
1: Yeah, I'm not cool, too.

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1: Go ahead.
0: Yeah. I'll be off the shoulder house here.
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0: 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I'm transporting the subject back there.
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0: Units, once I clear, I'll call and advise you.
1: Time for.

0: 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Alright, Alpha 64. We have it. 157 Magnolia.
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0: 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But ODOT will have traffic control. IOB 45.
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stations 56, 73, and 84. Respond cardiac emergency. 110 Martha Street, Yorkville. 110 Martha Street, Yorkville. For 58-year-old male, chest pain. Time out 447.

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1: Okay, I got an RP for that. Power unit as well.
0: Go ahead.
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0: Good.
1: This officer came off a tire. He has a maintenance vehicle supposed to be coming out at 6:30. I advise you to talk to the company if you can come a little bit earlier than that. He has a triangle surface, partially the roadway above the fog line.
0: Okay.

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1: Okay.

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Respond to State Route 43 near Township Route 220 for one car versus deer motor vehicle accident. Unsure of injuries or entrapment, 0536.

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Respond to State Route 43 near Township Route 220 for one car versus deer motor vehicle accident. Unsure of injuries or entrapment. 0536.

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6281, State Route 43.

3877, second tone, motor vehicle accident, car versus deer, 6281 State Route 43, second tone, 543.

Station 38, Station 77, second tone, motor vehicle accident, car versus deer, 6281, State Route 43, second tone, 543.

0: 99. You took a 37 or about the 5.
1: Negative. I can end that with anyone else can do there.
0: We're on 1725. If he's still there, he was walking around the vehicle. You could check it.
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0: 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He'll go to the direct to the scene.
1: That's great. You got any response from anybody else?
0: Negative. He don't think there's any entrapment.

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0: King Nora Lincoln, 6757. King Nora Lincoln, 6757.
1: Okay. Clear Jefferson 50. Clear Jefferson 26.
2: Jefferson 9, okay.
1: Jefferson 9.
2: 21, okay.
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2: 52, 54, stay around 43. There's a cow on the roadway. It's right by a farm there, but I didn't see anybody outside the farm.
1: Okay.
2: Be right before you get into Fairfield.

0: 11-141. Do you get any reports of a cow on the road in Fairfield?
1: Right, just now received it from JCOM.
0: Okay, I'm going to be tied up here for a little bit. I'm just trying to figure out what to do with these occupants here, just FYI.
1: Okay.

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1: Where were those cows on the road with?
0: On 43, Fairfield area, just outside of Richmond.
1: Okay, I could check that.
0: Okay. Clear, 609.
2: They didn't have a public service for it on the 601 Allison.
3: Oh. 1720. I've got that up in.
1: Jackson 54 line 1825.
0: Clear 609.

0: 37 and 5,
1: Jenkins. Go ahead.
0: Tell the post that when it came back down to where the cow was, I talked to the trooper, it's back off the roadway.
1: Okay, you said you already told the trooper?
0: Yeah, I told him I came back down here. The farmer's here, he's got the cow back in the gate, so that's even let the post know.
1: Okay.

0: farmer was able to get the cow back in the fence.
1: Okay. 141.0.
0: Yeah, clear 613.
1: Let me know if you need anything out there.
2: Negative. They're from, they're not local. There's multiple occupants, including a small child. I'm just trying to figure out the plan here.
1: Okay, if you just need a unit to help transport those survivors.

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0: I'll be en route to the residence for case follow-up. 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

0: 11-1-17-20. One of the fire department members here got a hold of the owner of the cow, and they got it back in the pen. You guys should disregard on that.
1: Don't kill him.
2: Is there an incident need to be open on that incident?
3: Right, stand by on that. It happened about a month ago.

0: 30 seconds on Sinclair.
1: Go ahead.
0: Well, the last four are going to be 31, 30, 31, 30. The last four of the pin number.
1: Do you have the date?
0: The fourth of June.

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1: 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Yep.
0: Yes, 34, 624, Phil.

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1: Semi 3732, Harrison County, State Route 9, Township Road 94, Dark Hollow Road. I guess you're better, 39.

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1: Yeah.
0: Give me a signal, Tim.
1: Sir.
2: That's about my marker 4. Between the 4 and 5 on 9.
3: Okay.

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2: Residence.
3: Okay.

0: 8205, Jake Mel, 10-1.
1: What unit was it? I'm sorry. Did you say 5?
0: Yes, sir. That's correct.
1: 636.

0: 1101, 41.
1: 1101.
0: The vehicle's off the roadway. The occupants are going to be standing by with it, right?
1: Go ahead.
0: I'll have the owner en route to Enterprise in Steubenville. Break for beginning.
1: Go ahead.
0: Four eight five eight.
1: Okay.
2: Forty-three mileage,
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0: I'm
2: on Sinclair, but these cars in front of me aren't in any kind of rush.
0: Okay, you can probably disregard there's several employees here.

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1: Yeah.
0: It's still audible. They're speaking with the alarm company. They're having trouble shutting it off in case you get another call.
1: Yeah.
2: That's for 657.

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1: 44 is okay, I'll be 37, 13, Mingo.
0: That's clear.
1: 59, okay, eastbound 22.
0: That's clear, 59.
2: The owner will be out at Enterprise. Break for any.
0: 1101.
1: 4873. 4873. I'll be 45. 1101. 4801. 7 o'clock.

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3: You got somebody either sleeping or passed out on the skate park, they said, on the half pipe on the north end. Did you check on it?
0: No.
3: What street's that on?
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1: 1725.
2: Alby 3 here. Oklahoma trailers, Charles Charles 7913. Charles Charles 7913. Baby.
1: Go ahead.
2: He's blocking a township road, not State Route 9.
1: Okay.

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0: Military 25 Checker.
1: Checker K, can you give McAdoo's public service, make sure they're en route? He's advising he's 73,000 pounds. That's a sandbox loaded. And he's down on his jacks.
0: Okay.

0: 1725.
1: 1725, 41. McAdoo's advised they haven't received a call on it yet.
0: Okay. He advised, he wasn't sure if it was McAdoo's or not. He advised that the company reached out to another tow service. I'll get you the company number here in a second.
2: 1461. 1461. I'll be out of this 31. Right.
1: Go ahead.
2: See three, at least three cars right now. I'm sure the local post probably got called. Fire just showed up in Licking County, I-70 to 128. I-70 to 128, West Licking fire is on scene.
1: Which direction did you advise?
2: We're headed westbound.
1: Okay.
3: Q63, J-Pump. 263. Can you tone Hopedale 33 for this call? We're having mechanical issues.
1: That's clear. Jefferson 47-715.
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3: 7663, 69, check him.
5: Okay.
1: Square 761. 1461. Post 45 will be here in about two minutes. Okay. 7669, J-Bomb. 7669.
5: That's a send for me. I'm not getting anything back.
3: Good.
5: 679-14-5335. Repeating, 679-14-5335. Should come back to Elijah Donahue. Subject advising he's out of Arkansas.
3: Okay, you got a date of birth. We'll have to run it through there. I can't run out of state as such.
5: Affirmative. 129 of 08, 129 of 08.

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0: 1725, thereby it's McAdoo's. 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
1: When you called them, they're not aware of this?
0: Right, at 7:13, I called McAdoo's. They hadn't been aware of it. When I just called Gator Transport, they advised they just got the phone with McAdoo's. Maybe it was just a crisscross call.
1: Okay, he advised he's been here since 2:30.

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0: Key westbound at rest. Texas trail or Texas truck. X-ray. Frank Paul 2573. X-ray Frank Paul 2573. 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
1: Okay, I'll let him know.
0: Oscar Jefferson 42 723.
2: Go ahead,
1: 2299. Be advised, this is going to be a refusal.
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0: 10-6-100 block of Kent Road with Ohio, George Victor Sam, 6005. 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

0: Jefferson, 3541.
1: Occupied disabled.
0: Eastbound. Correction, westbound. Bloomingdale exit, Pennsylvania. Mary John Tom, 5459. Mary John Tom, 5459.
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0: back on that plate.
1: Right. It's coming back to Nadir Treshkoltoff. Can't pronounce the last name. 24 Toyota. He filed a negative 15.
0: Okay. Here's an Amazon driver trying to use four different GPS to figure out where he was going. He's on the road on 33.
1: That's 24, sir.

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0: 3-4-4-24, Washington Street, the Samaritan House, for a fast door alarm. There was no key holder. Individuals there, he's the wrong code. 424 Washington Street.

0: Alright, 550, you still on station? 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
2: 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I'm in Wintersville.
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1: Four Highway D, Robert Tom 057053, Robert Tom 057053.

Station 27, medical emergency, 3819 County Road 53. 3819 County Road 53 to Shannon residence, female patient, syncopal episode 804.

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1: 3275.
0: Eastbound 213 off ramp, West Virginia, Charles 4. 55514, Charles 4, 55514, West Virginia.
1: 3275, okay.

0: Station 81 respond medical emergency at 25 Christopher Avenue, apartment C, as in Charles. I have a 65-year-old female dizzy. Time out, 807.
1: Three 275, nothing in file. 21 trailer.

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1: 48, 25.
2: Medical emergency. 3819 County Road 53. 3819 County 53. Shannon resident. Female patient, single episode. Second tone, 810.
0: Westbound, but the 10, John Zebra David 4813. John Zebra David 4813.
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1: 76-69. I'll be
0: 77. He's been dropped back off. They're advised they got him down here. They can make arrangements with his family to get him back to Arkansas.
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0: Hey, 28 St. Clair's, I'll break for an RP.
1: Hey, 28.
0: It's Victor, 380-800. It's a temporary. Victor, 380-800.
1: Hey, 28, I have 2019 Chevrolet. Shows expired, 6/28.
0: Okay, break for second, RP.
1: Go ahead.
0: Henry Zebra Henry, 1788. Henry Zebra Henry, 1788.
1: Hey, 28, okay. 98 Dodge truck.
0: Okay.

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0: Hey, it's Ray Tinkler's. Okay, what's your name and date of birth?
1: Adrian.
0: It's going to be a Robert. Middle name's Lee. L-E-E. Franklin. The last name, he is the third. Break.
1: Go ahead.
0: 329 of 92. He advises he's got an Illinois. Hello.
1: Robert Lee Franklin, 39 of 92.
0: Right.
1: Go ahead.
0: On the RP, the temporary one that's expired, he advised they did order new plates. They're in the mail, if you could check and verify.
1: Okay.

0: 11 Ohio. King Edward John 4235. King Edward John 4235.
1: 1031, okay.

0: 让你想象来。上一台接档。
1: 对。
0: The, just marking the notes, the outpatient is around MEC on this.
1: Yep.
0: Any 173 is going to be 10-6 West.
1: You're 10-6, 834.

0: Yeah, 828 St. Clair as well.
1: Go ahead.
0: I ran his social. Do you need that for being able to look him up? Would that help?
1: I had a COV in 39 of 92 instead of 329. Nothing feedback through Ohio other than the 63. Through Illinois, suspended through financial responsibility.
0: They okay on it. Break.
1: Go ahead.
0: What is Illinois OL? Answer it for me.

0: 8, please. Be and be advised with a temporary, he would need to go with the memorandum and get a title transferred, and then go to the actual B&B for the RP.
1: Okay.
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We got 768 Commercial Street, Apartment 3, Mingo Papers.

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1: 1725.
0: That's for the North Junction rest area. Plates are in it.
1: 1725, okay.

0: 50 per run.
1: Yes.
0: Came over 5-5. I was 33 from that last house break.
1: Yes.
0: I'll be out at 315 Edward Street. Make no papers.
1: That's the...

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0: I'll be out of pit 7-9 for a minute.
1: Okay.

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1: Me westbound at the rest, Texas, 133 Boy 998, 133 Boy 998, Texas.
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0: 50, okay.
2: Yes. 2675, okay, we'll be 33 from JFOM.
1: 2675.
0: 59, okay.
3: Jefferson 6, okay.
1: 6.
4: 47.
1: 47.
2: Jefferson 9, okay. 33 from 25.
1: Jefferson 9.
3: Jefferson 35, okay.
1: 35.
3: Thirteen, okay, I'm 37, 13.
1: Perfect.

0: 828 St. Clairsville. Does Mr. Franklin have a driving record in Ohio?
1: Negative.
0: Okay.
2: Ten thirty-one,
1: go ahead.
2: 7-1, 10 Palo Alto, West Virginia. Nora William Henry, 603. Nora William Henry, 603, West Virginia.
1: On a

0: 10:31 Central. We're left here, Neil. Edward, 843-017. Edward, 843-017. Western.
1: 10:31. Alicia is valid. Standby for Ohio.

0: 828, what type of vehicle is Signal 6 driving?
1: 2019 Chevy Traverse.
0: Okay, on the 63, it says it should be a Kia.
1: No vehicles here as well. It'll be his significant other's vehicle.
0: Okay.
2: Okay, sir.
0: Okay.
1: Investigation that came in through the fire office.
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1: Go ahead.
0: 39025 King Edward Henry 9025. I believe that's the owner of Boots vehicle. She's on scene. She'll be taking it from you.
1: Okay. Snuffy and file 2019 Kia 4-door. Shows expired 6/27 of 26.

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0: 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Paul Ocean Adam, 3202. Paul Ocean Adam, 3202.
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1: 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Is that a residence or a business?
0: Donnie, he's advising someone's taking his rollback.

0: 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Seven north, about the 24 West Virginia, 451-612 Adam. 451-612 Adam, West Virginia.
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0: I'll be en route to Jefferson County 911 for special detail.
1: Okay. 1725, that comes back to a 25 Toyota.

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0: Right. Stand by. Quarterman, Desaria Quarterman.
1: American.

0: Jefferson, 49. What do you want?
1: 49.
0: 33 with the two trustees for work detail.
1: That's it.

0: 1720 in Franklin.
1: Go ahead.
0: I'll be out of Jefferson County 911 for a meeting.
1: Okay, can you hit your T-stop? I don't know the address there.

0: 1725 Chekhov.
1: Okay, 45.
0: Okay, please.
1: Right.
0: Reference to the power unit. I contacted two public services that I could find, left messages. Unknown if it's the correct number.
1: Okay. And that's in reference to the commercial trailer.
0: Right.
1: Okay.
0: $17.25 break.
1: Good.
0: Be on the lookout for a black wallet with flowers on it. They traveled from Stratton to John Scott from the park and ride to Walmart. Has very important papers in it for their child. I also contacted Odoi.
1: Okay. What was the description again?
0: Black wallet with flowers.
1: And what was the area where it might be?
0: Between Stratton and John Scott. She said she got on at the park and ride and went to Walmart.
1: Okay. Southbound side then.
0: Right.
1: Okay. We're open. 675. Jefferson 9, okay.
2: Jefferson 9.
3: 59, okay. Forty-seven. 49, okay.
2: 49.
1: Jefferson 35, okay.
2: 35.

0: 4941.
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1: 49.

0: 47, 41. I'm going to be out of the car in the city for a minute. No traffic.
1: That's fair. Out clear, 45.
2: Okay.

0: 31, Kirkwood Township, office 800 at the 22, on McCoy and Gatton.
1: Stay around. 309 St. Clair's. Well, you could send that to me. I'll be primary.
0: Okay.

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1: Jefferson 9, okay.
0: Jefferson 9.
1: 50, okay.
0: 50.
1: 2675, okay.
0: 2675.
1: 59, okay.
0: There's nothing.
2: 47.
0: 47.
1: Thirty-five, okay.
0: 35.

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1: 40.
0: 31152 El Dorado Drive. Do a well check on a Bartolosi at that residence. The neighbor will be there as well. They're concerned. They haven't seen her, and she's had some health problems recently. 152 El Dorado.
1: 40. Forty, I'm gonna give you an aid on that.

0: 309 St. Clair's Little Big for RP.
1: 309.
0: Henry David Victor 8118. Henry David Victor 8118 Ohio. Break for the second.
1: Go ahead.
0: George Edward Queen 7838. George Edward Queen 7838 Ohio. Call me a 17.
1: A letter taken back on 2001 Chevy. Owner Jeffrey out of Barnesville is valid. Second RV comes back on 2013 Ford, owner Donna, under 340 is valid.

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0: Can you voice the 17?
1: Curtis, going to be 490-490. Okay. 17, 25, RP, comes back in south and 7, trailer.

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0: 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I'm going to be entering through a garage door.
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1: He's Silver Mine, Huntington Bank in Richmond. And a person used the outside drive due to some damage, didn't stick around. They want to file a report with him.
2: That's clear. Interrupt.
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0: What's that numeric? 142?
1: 152.

0: Jefferson 941. I'll be 37 here.
1: Jefferson 9, 1030. 41 Jefferson 50, 1030 checkup. Thank you.
0: 2675, okay.
2: 2675.
0: 47.
1: 47. Jefferson 35, okay.
0: 35.
1: 59, okay. 59.

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1: -17.5. It doesn't say anything about a 79.
0: Eleven oh one. Yeah, I see it. I'm okay on that.
1: Okay.

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0: I'll be out at 112 Starkey. 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
1: Okay.

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1: Okay, in route.
3: 8201. I'm mobile. You just need another unit?
2: Yeah, 10-4. Just hoping to get a second opinion on possible impairment.
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0: 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What's your 39?
2: 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I'm 10-8. I have to run down and get DNA from an individual.
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2: Jefferson, that's your guy. That's it.
0: 2675, okay.
2: 2675.
3: 59, okay.
2: 59.
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2: 21.
3: Fifty-six will be 33 for Madison. 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

0: 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On the 1601 Sunset Boulevard, speak to them about property damage.
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0: 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I'm going to be 85 with car 44.
1: That's clear. That's the clear in time. Station 41, County in Chicago.
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1: 29.
2: 26, 75,
1: 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Clear 26 and 75.
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2: Respond to a property damage accident. He missed her fuel. Two tractor trailers, clipping mirrors.
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1: 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It's going to be the Monuments Curse.

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0: 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Nobody's tied me down so far, and I checked at the Monument Company at 2236, and there's nobody there.
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1: 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Left 42.

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1: 18-3.
0: 22, eastbound at the 14, Pennsylvania, Lincoln Young Adam, 9978. Lincoln Young Adam, 9978.

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1: 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I was on a welfare check that, and it's had another issue roll up on me.
0: Be able to run me out of that form.
1: Yeah, give me just a couple minutes. You're still at that same location?
0: Affirmative. Allen County 17.

0: 1725.
1: 7 northbound, South Junction.
0: Across that 37, that trailer with no power unit, the owner called back. He has Aiden route from Lima. He'll be getting it removed today.
1: Okay.

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1: 49.
0: 22 east, correction, 22 west, Lovers Lane, Delta Trustees pickup, number in a row.
1: Copy, 1155.
2: Bell in the system of traffic.
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0: 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There's a couple squads and a fire truck on scene, as well as the SL.
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5: Station 33, respond to a vehicle on fire. State Route 7 northbound, just north of County Road 17, Rush Run. Your dispatch time is 1204.

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2: X-ray Sam Paul, Sam 9-6. X-ray Sam Paul, Sam 9-6. It's dripping onto the ground. Smoking, but it's dripping. The fire's underneath of it, whatever.
1: Okay.
2: No visible fire in the vehicle or on the vehicle. It's actually under the vehicle.
1: Okay.

0: 5673, meet you with 33, before a vehicle on fire, State Route 7 northbound, north of County Road 17, Rush Run. Your dispatch time is 1207.
1: Stratton, movie 2, part 31. I don't have a description. 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
1: Okay.
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3: 12 Sherway.
1: Northbound at Rush Run. Wells Township's on scene. They don't have a description. Go ahead.
5: Loving Alonzo County. They're on scene, but no description.
1: Right, Wells Township's on scene, JCOM. Could only advise the vehicle that's on fire. They couldn't advise a further description. 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
1: Station 33, respond to vehicle on fire. 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
1: 7901.
0: Fire's out. Looks like oil on fire underneath of the vehicle. It's still smoking, but lights are out.
1: Post wants to know if you can handle that information. Their units out of the area.
0: Yeah, I'll take care of it. Fire department still coming. Or you going to cancel?
1: I don't have anybody around yet. 33's coming back to Trinity, and they have me down railing to Tiltsville. You still don't want them?
0: Nah, it fire's out. It's like smoke. It's a disabled vehicle. He's got help coming.
1: Okay.
0: I came south, bounced off from the other side. Looked like a decent plane. Looked like the thing was on fire.
2: Jimmy on patrol, Mount Pleasant.
3: Both of
1: them. Answer, 7-7-10-8.

0: 11 at 141. I'll be 45 from here. I'll be moving up to that 34 to survive, and then could be a little bit.
1: All right, they were advised.

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1: 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I don't recall what it was.
0: Look, I ran. I'm getting nothing back in that, if that's what it was.
1: I don't think the first one was Young.
0: Hey, I'll play the recorder back.

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2: 1674
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2: out of Toronto
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0: Take home advice against Wells Town Shorty cleared. My advice is not a 34, just overheated. I was smoking. You can disregard.
1: Okay, on.

0: No, I thought it really funny.
1: For a piece.
2: Go ahead.
1: King Queen Mary 5232. King Queen Mary 5232, Ohio. Break.
2: Go ahead.
1: The other one is 575 Zebra Henry Frank. 575 Zebra Henry Frank, Ohio. Break.
2: Go ahead.
1: Another vehicle here. I'm not sure if it's going to be involved in any way. Paul Henry Boy 8308. Paul Henry Boy 8308.
2: Okay, first RP comes back on 2015 Nissan, owner Liberty, out of Stratton Fallis. Second RP comes back on 2019 Ford, owner Paul, out of Wellsville, Fallis. And third RP comes back on a 21 Chevy.
1: 17.
2: Okay, third RP comes back on a 21 Chevy, to Snack Brothers, out of Brilliant. And the incident, 18:03, signal 62.

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0: Jefferson 1, clear.
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1: 35, okay. Clear, Jefferson 35.

0: 1101.
1: County Road 23. That feels good.
0: Okay, on 646, Harrison, coming off of Route 9, I have a Western Express that struck a concrete barrier.
1: Good.
0: You advise you continue to the Apex landfill in Amsterdam, where you contacted his company. They advise you need a report. Go ahead.
1: Okay, I'll be in route.
0: Okay, 18-03, signal 62.

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0: Sir, we have a respiratory emergency for you. It'll be at 1441 Maryland Avenue, 1441 Maryland, apartment number 3.
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1: Driver of the Ford is Robert Sam, 300943. Robert Sam, 300943.
0: Go ahead.
1: Driver of the Nissan is Victor Edward, 654768. Victor Edward, 654768, Ohio.
0: $17.25, Liberty and Nicole are both valid.
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0: You able to do a lockout?
1: Yeah, 10-4. We'll see.
0: Call me at the Dollar General. I'll get just a little more info.
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2: I'm 41, I'm 85. Jefferson 1.

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1: Good.
0: Could you have Coleman give me a public service, please, Brick?
1: Good.
0: 740-535-1113. 535-1113. Thank you.

0: 1903, break for Ebola.
1: Who was it?
0: The pink car, unknown make or model, two females in the vehicle. It left Belair about 10 minutes ago, switching route either Steubenville or the Highlands. Unknown 61, impossible 86 in the vehicle. Just Ebola. Go ahead.
1: Okay,

0: 805, jack up.
1: 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I need further.
0: 1249.
2: For the 54A, what's the second name?
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2: Okay.
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0: 1 to 41.
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0: 12.1 gallons, that'll be 25.
1: Jefferson 1, 1252.
2: Jefferson 10, 41.
1: Jefferson 10.
2: I'll be out at Dixon's on cell phone. Follow up.
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1: How's that on my portable talking to somebody? I thought I heard the numbers 36. You weren't trying to get hold of me, were you?
0: There you go.
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3: 1003. 22, westbound at the 13. West Virginia, 69 William 248. 69 William 248, West Virginia.

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1: Yeah, some technical run, 2-5 for a minute.

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2: 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I'm Tyler.

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0: You can show myself in 4801. 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
2: 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She advised she did not have any odors of natural gas or anything in the residence, but she's going to go outside and await your arrival.
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1: I'll be clear from here. 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
0: A male passing out after cutting the grass. I do believe that's Verlian's territory, but I figured I'd let you know and you guys can make that call.
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0: Right, but that one was parked. Nobody in it.
1: Okay.
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1: 40.
0: Respond to the Milton Jefferson parking lot. There was an accident there on St. Clair. They're pulled in there. Two vehicles, no injuries.
1: 40.

0: 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I'm 10-7 from Mount Pleasant.
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0: 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Here to Barbara Avenue here in Potter.
1: Yep.
2: Do you have any updates or possible letter 39? I've passed through the area and I've signed one so far.
3: Okay.

0: 27 EMS, 6713, 6715, respond to a possible three-car MVA. Be in the intersection of Sunset Boulevard at Lover's Lane. This will be on the Walgreens side of the Sunset. Come out, 1317.
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2: May I have a three-car be on the Walgreens side of Sunset and Lover's Lane, unknown on the injury? Main Street and Leonard on the lookout for a reckless driver, red Toyota Corolla. That's clear, E205. From 1518.
1: And the driver was standing by for a tow.
2: Okay.
1: I have 911 getting a better

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1: Okay, we're connects back to 250.

0: 170-110-2.
1: 13th one. City's got a crash, Sunset Lover's Lane. Device, maybe you can avoid that if possible.
0: Yeah.

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1: Ten three here. Sunset.
0: Okay.
2: Williams, Valley.
3: 10-4-56 for Unit 1.
2: Ben.
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1: Okay.
2: .309 Township Road 474.
3: Of the livery van, it's Union Adam 208121. Union Adam 208121, Ohio.

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2: Highway Patroller on scene, I'm clear. That is going to be my reckless driver, so you can clear out that call.
1: That's clear, 1324.
3: Address you got for the CFS is 354 Lincoln Avenue, correct?
1: That is correct, sir.
3: M4, FD's on scene. We're going to try to make forced entry here into this residence. Male subject has a history of mental health issues, hasn't been seen in approximately a week.
1: Okay.
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0: So you have an RP for the incident. One of the vehicles is Henry Frank Zebra 1592. Henry Frank Zebra 1592.
2: The car of ice come in back. There's a ramp back there.
0: In New Somerset, that call.
2: Right.
0: Okay.

0: Boy Adam William, 830, comes back on a 2020 Toyota, red in color, valid to a Donald Hurst.
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0: Go ahead.
1: Henry Frank Zebra 1592. Henry Frank Zebra 1592.
2: 6731 Jake on the flight, yeah, not been sent for you for a few minutes.
3: 1327.
0: Well, on a 2020 Toyota blue in color. It's valid, and Danielle is valid.
1: Turn 4. Great of you.
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0: 80, I may have cut you off. 41.
1: I'm going to need a 27 for at least one. The Honda has advised them the front driver wheel is completely broken, the axle and everything.

0: Katie, which vehicle did you advise me to tow? These both came back on Toyotas.
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1: Good.
0: 2 vehicle 31A. It occurred on north of County Road 4. They drove to Floral Valley at State Route 7 and straight to the EMS has been wrapped.
1: Okay.
2: Okay. 59, okay.
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3: Okay. Hey, thanks. 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
1: 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I just need to verify.
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1, Station 37, second tone, reported vehicle fire, 165 Township Road 104, second tone, 1337.

828 Vol, over. A gray Hyundai all over the road. 70 westbound from Wheeling Tunnels, Bridgeport PD, incentivized also.

0: 309, I put the incident where they are now. It'll just be, need to be updated where it occurred.
1: Okay, I can't see it. My P1 crashed.

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1: Pass, receive 1341. I'll be 70 eastbound at about 209. No visible RP or fuzz. It's covered up by a rift tarp.
2: 3275, okay.
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2: Sixty-seven seventy-four, 10-5, Trey West. 10-5 West, 1342. 3275, nothing in file. 1342.
1: A28, go ahead.
2: Reference that reckless. Did we get an RP or an updated location?
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3: 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Are you close back in town?
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3: 816 Federal Street, 816 Federal Street. Calling me for a female alter mental status. Looks like it's an ambulance somewhere.
0: Okay, 816 Federal.

0: 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Medical emergency, you have orders for diethanol call. I already got a 75 en route.
1: Yeah, we got one more squad left. Where's it at?
0: 816 Federal Street.

0: Station 74, it's an all call for a third medical emergency, 816 Federal Street, 816 Federal Street for a female, older mental status, 1347.
1: That's good copy.
2: It's like a perfect year.

0: 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I'll switch over to EMS here in a second.
1: 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Temple.

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1: Check up.
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2: Yeah, what's your cell phone?
0: Area code 304-914-6090. 304-914-6090.
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0: Thank you.
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1: Yeah, go ahead.
0: I got a public service number for Mingo Fire whenever you have it back in for additional traffic.
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1: Okay, I'll get that off from you. 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

0: 74. Second tone for a third medical emergency, 816 Federal Street, 816 Federal Street, for a female ornamental status, 13 to 12.
1: For 6731, he said he didn't want you to stand, wanted you to stand down on that.
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0: A173, guys, that's Top Wolf.
2: You know where Squid's Brewery is, at Federal and Franklin? It's a big house right behind it. 88-year-old female, she's conscious alert. We're getting vitals and stuff on her now.
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1: Thank you.
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0: 309 St. Clair's over break for the second vehicle. Commercial involved.
1: 309, I repeat, this is back on a 2002 Chevy. Go ahead with the second.
0: Ohio portion, Paul William George, 2499. Paul William George, 2499, Ohio portion.
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0: Corvette 39, this occurred on 7 between Brookville and Tycoma. They believe in Belmont County.
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0: 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I have a PS number if you can call in.
1: We're going up to our squad now. We'll get to them.

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1: 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Also, if you can talk to them on EMS, too.
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0: 8205. Can you remove furniture from 22B eastbound on the after the exit of Kings there on 43?
1: Temple, did they advise what the size of the furniture was?
0: It's a dresser drawer.
1: Okay, thank you. 10-2.
0: 14-18.

0: 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I haven't received a call yet.
1: 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He is in the middle of a call. He's going to call you.

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0: Does Cambridge have something going on just east of 77 on 70?
1: Negative, not according to their CAD, but there is construction down to one lane to Old Washington. Go ahead.
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0: 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We're going to call the insurance company to get it towed.
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0: 35.

0: 316 Sinclair.
1: 316.
0: Yeah, 37. Looks like a tire change. I think I'm on 178 eastbound.
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2: King Nora Sam 3742. King Nora Sam 3742. Be out for tire change.
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1: 49. 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Jefferson 50, check up.
2: 50, okay.
1: Okay. 26, 75. 21,
2: okay. 21. 59, okay. 59. Jefferson 9, okay.
1: Jefferson 9.

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1: go ahead.
0: If there's any confusion, that's going to be for 4734, the tow truck.
1: 10-4, you can advise them when they get there.
0: Yeah.

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1: Yeah.
0: 10-8. All those occupants are alert and stated they're fine.
2: Union Lincoln 466-165. Union Lincoln 466-165. Just advise about.
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0: Iris Jane, she's on her way. 45, non-enforcement, assist. White female. Break for another 37.
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0: Indiana, Queen Adam 610, Queen Adam 610, same 39.

0: 316 St. Clairsville. Can you advise the post phone number, please?
1: For post 30?
0: Correct, post 30.
1: 740-439-1388. Can you have that repeated?
0: One more time, please.
1: 740-439-1388.
0: We got it. Thank you.
1: Okay, another coming back to the RP for your one.
0: Okay.

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2: They're going to stay there for a little bit. It's overheating. They have Cambridge's number in case they need you. Blue car, 178 eastbound, 45, non-enforcement assist, white male.
1: Okay.

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0: 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Single 85, 9.5 gallons.
1: That's clear.

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0: 42 OH1.
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1: Thank you, okay.
0: Clear 50.
1: 59, okay. Jefferson 9, okay.
0: Clear 9.

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0: In regards to the bolo given earlier, what was the original direction that this pink car was supposed to be going?
1: Originally, it was unknown, possibly either towards the Highlands or just Steubenville.
0: Okay.

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2: This is TJ Collins. Just a correction, it's going to be 4114 County Road 1.
1: Okay, that was very hard to understand.
2: Yes, it took me a couple of times to understand what he was saying on scene.
1: The address he called from must be a neighbor.
2: That is correct.

0: 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Ending mileage for 4183, 76655. 76655. I'll be 33 in my car.
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3: Okay, break. 186, West Virginia, 57 Paul, 758, 57 Paul, 758, 7 northbound, scale pads, be on a gray Nissan Sentra.
4: Jefferson 9, okay.
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2: Yep, 64. West Virginia, DL, when you're ready.
3: Yeah.
2: It'll be Frank 253-165. 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

0: 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It's gonna be like a Dodge flatbed truck, no visible RP, 22 at 24.
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0: 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I'll be 10-3. Could be Ohio license passenger King William Nora 6689. 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
0: Paul Nora Zebra 7340. 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
1: Clear, 48.
2: 13's okay. Ending is 62204. 62204 43.
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0: one bus checking 100 blocks, Clover's Lane.
1: There were two gentlemen on Eisenhower soliciting, going door to door. They did not have a permit. They were advised to shut it down for the night and obtain a permit before they continue. They said they're going to come in tomorrow morning, but just in case you run into them again, two males in shorts, they have power written on their shirts. So they've been shut down for the night.
2: Yeah, well, thank you, sir.

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1: 1803.
0: 7 southbound 4th Street, Toronto, King Edward Robert 9857. King Edward Robert 9857.
1: Hey, 1803, that RP comes back on a 23 Hyundai, owner Kimberly out of Wellsville, Dallas.
2: Just FYI, I picked up that tire from Snyder's. I'll put it in.

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0: 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Okay.
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1: Oh.
2: 33 from 13, Mingo.
1: I swear.
2: 59,
1: 41. 59.
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0: goes after me.
1: Right. When does the bond jump to 180? Is it when they're 21 over 26?
0: In the 70 zone, if 10 over is 180, then 90, if it's 96 and above, it's 205.
1: No, here on 7.
0: I believe it's 25. I can check for you real quick.
2: EMS, medical emergency at the Carry 10, 3102 St. Charles Drive, room 223, bed 2, female possible infected foot, 17 infected.
1: My bond sheet's in. One other cruiser.
0: Mine says Jefferson County, 31 plus is 205.
1: Now, when does it jump to 180?
0: Between 21 and 25.

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0: You can air out that 3070. Got it going before I got flipped around.
1: Okay, what's your 39?
0: 40 to 23.
1: Okay.
0: Good.
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0: 1753. I received a call from Central. I guess at bar camp at the beach, there's about 4 or 5 teenagers that got out of a tan or silver Chrysler sedan, Frank.
1: Yes.
0: They advised it would have a broken passenger window. They advised the group grabbed a large amount of alcohol and began to drink it, Frank.
1: Yes.
0: My caller advised that they left the area, or he left, but the group was still there. Before he left, he would have checked the area.
1: Okay.
2: 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That was a public service call. This will be assist to life care. Their ambulance is on scene at 326 Springdale. 326 Springdale. Timeout 1712.

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2: Break for 31. I'm 250 in Harrington by the county home. It's a blue Ford Escape. It struck a deer and then went off the roadway. Go ahead.
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0: 43. 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

0: Daytona. You get a 250 Caddis Road, Vienna Woods. Your caller is a Renita Lavender. Her mother was a patient at Sienna Woods, and some relative came there and took her mother, signed her mother out, and took her mother to a bank somewhere in Steubenville and withdrew all her money. Her mother's not back yet, and she wants to file a report. She's going to be inside Sienna Woods there with the administrator of the facility.
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0: Roger. Let's see if they can take it to Matter and Tire.

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1: 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They advise till then that they take it back to their lot.

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1: I have another call on the group of people at Bard Camp. 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
1: They're advising they're still at the swimming hole. 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

0: 2677, medical emergency, 27 Highland Acres for a 29-year-old male abdominal pain, 1750.
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2: Signal 6 advised it's a group of about 4 females. 2 of them are 2F and the other ones are 1F, right?
1: Good.
2: Advise the vehicle is supposed to be a Chrysler, possibly a 200C. As they advise it's as soon as you pull in. 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
1: Good.
2: Advise they're wearing white, red, and striped bathing suits.

0: is no longer there, Brady.
1: Yes.
0: Be advised, once you walk on the bank out of the parking lot, you'll see the boxes of alcohol. Go ahead.
1: Okay.
2: Hey, Ennis.

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It's going to be the Myers residence for an 80-year-old female general on this 1756.

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1: 31-1757.

0: of the Chrysler 200?
1: Right, he believed it was a Chrysler 200. He advised it'd be a darker color and the passenger side window would be busted out.
0: Okay, there's a gray one here. West Virginia, 557037 Adam. 557037 Adam, West Virginia.
1: Okay, that repeat comes back on 2016 Chrysler to Alley out of Wheeling.
0: Okay, is your caller still here?
1: Negative. He left.
0: Okay, like I said, there's a good many people here. I don't see anybody isolated.
1: Okay.
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0: 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Dispatch time 18:05.
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1: Go ahead.
0: I walked the entire bank. There's no alcohol. There's no signs of alcohol inside that vehicle.
2: Good.
3: I'm going to be delayed. My right rear tire's flat. It didn't alarm on my dash. I'm not sure why it went flat. I think it's got a hole in it from like a nail or something, but let me try and change this one. 43. Nah, you got a decent floor jack you can bring up here? I don't have one in this car.
2: Yeah, I can bring mine up there.

0: Okay, I'm just checking. He's out tonight.
1: 6-2, 6-6, 6-8, 2-0, I think.
0: 2-6 and 8, thanks.

0: 8209.
1: Good.
0: You still with Sandalwood?
1: Affirmative, trying to sort this out.
0: Bridge is fine.
2: Thank you.
0: Vehicle. 10-8. Actually, 10-7.
1: Negative. I'm still on scene. I was asking if there was other traffic.
0: Oh, negative. I just I had you still there and I didn't hear you or whatever, so I just want to make sure.
1: 10-4. I'll probably be here a little while longer.
0: Okay.

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1: Go ahead.
0: Correct address on this is going to be 319, and we are 10-3.
1: Okay, that was a third-party call, and that was the number she gave me, 139, so that was a third-party call.
0: Ten four, sir. Again, 10-3.

0: Jefferson 2841.
1: Go sweep.
0: Yeah, Jefferson 53, see if we can get the fire out and all changed.
1: Clear, AC's are there.

57 EMS, respond 2610 Chestnut Street, 2610 Chestnut Street, for 64-year-old male, altered mental status, dispatch time 1817.

0: Flurrysville, Westfall is on same level.
1: Okay. That's clear, break.
2: O-5, go ahead.
3: Sorry, O-5. Can you head to 25 Second Street in Dillonville? The sheriff's headed there on a call. They're leaving Steubenville. They wanted to know if you could go there. It's on a caller who says there's a female coming to the residence to cause a problem. Caller's name is Nathan.
0: Okay, what was that address again?
3: 25 Second Street in Dillonville.
0: That's clear. It'll be 10-2.
3: Okay, you're the only one out right now.
0: Affirmative.
3: That's clear.

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0: 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I'll be 33.
1: That's clear.
0: Okay.
2: Just 208 Market Street, Yorkville. Someone I called and advised, there's a male there, probably under the influence of 59, forgive. Beeps, going around, pulling alarms. Odd behavior. She just knows him as Ryan.

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2: 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It was rear-ended the caller. Caller's no longer with it.
1: Okay, well,

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1: 44.
0: That's 33 from 25.
1: That's clear, 1834. Signal 6, hook the beam field X.
2: It's 218, I'll see if I stay down by the ball.

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0: West Velasco vehicle, be 45. Yes, on the 30 is minor injury.
1: Okay.
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0: Jefferson 32.
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0: Can you respond to the JVS for an alarm? I met with a key holder. He is not in town. He stated that there was a board meeting this evening, so it may have been from that.
1: En route.
0: 1844.

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0: just checking if you need me to come up there and relieve you or if you're going to be getting out of there soon.
1: Can't be getting out of here soon. They're cleaning our room for them and then we're good to go.
0: Okay, so you advised negative. I'm sorry, it got real low.
1: Right, negative. They're cleaning our room for them and then we're good.
0: Okay.

0: 3441. I'm gonna be out at 25 Second Street. You know what I mean?
1: Times Square, 1847.
2: Captain 5401.
1: Yes.
2: Any mileage, 46460. 464-60, signal 43.
1: 247.

0: 3441.
1: I'm speaking with the other party. Break for SSM, that's I know.
2: Go ahead.
0: Thank you. I have an OLN. It'll be Robert Zebra 369804. Robert Zebra 369804 on a phone number. Will be 740-310-8491.
2: That's clear.

0: 3241.
1: Yes.
0: Ken, you're on. Ohio. Henry. Paul. Paul. 3003. The man walking his dog around.

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0: 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That's clear. 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
1: Still checking.
0: The alarm company stated that it was the northeast hallway.
1: Okay, so far, everything secured.
0: That's clear.

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2: 34.
0: Okay.
1: That's clear, Jefferson 53.
0: Jefferson 28, okay.
1: That's clear, Jefferson 28.
0: 42, okay.
1: That's clear, Jefferson 42.
0: Jefferson 9, okay.
1: Jefferson 9.
0: One clear, I'm 33 out of Stratton.
1: Jefferson
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0: 28, isn't it, State Department, Shawnerville? Nah, I thought it was Hiltonville Apartments. 3-1, are we going to Yorkville or Hiltonville?
1: Yorkville.
0: Okay. All right, that's my bad.

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0: Cap and rest area. I have three here for you.
1: Go ahead.
0: Keyboard stop working. It's going to be King Charles Adam 7668. King Charles Adam 7668.
1: Go ahead.
0: Flight Kentucky. The boy, Ocean Paul 931, boy. Correction, zero Paul 931. Looks like Kentucky.
1: Go ahead.
0: And New York, Mary Edward X-ray 7952. Mary Edward X-ray 7952. New York.
1: Okay. Go ahead.
0: I'll be out at the apartments in Yorkville. If you want to call Signal Mine back and advise them to come let us in, we're going to have a key to this place.
1: That's clear.

0: not advised here for a moment. She'll be done.
1: I couldn't call before when you're muffled.
0: I advise Sigma 9. Give her a moment. She'll be down.
1: Thank you.
2: 2675-4133 from Charlie.
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0: Renita Lavender called back about her mother being taken from 250 Caddis Road. She has been returned and is asking for an officer to respond over. And to 1908.
1: That's clear. 1909.

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1: 42.
0: Yeah, checking on disabled King David Union 5999. King David Union 5999. Counter 23.

0: 42 that is registered to a Thomas Durand out of Steubenville's 2013 Subaru.
1: Let me not if I check up.
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0: We got him off the road at the Griswold well pad on County Road 23. He's got some help coming on 33.
1: That's clear, 1914.
2: Jefferson 2833, check up.
3: Okay.
2: Hitting.

0: 34 for you.
1: Go ahead.
0: Would you guys be able to get a hold of the CPSC if they give them a rundown of what's going on here? Or have them call my cell phone? I'm probably going to end up actually having her, the daughter, stay here for the day so they can get a plan in order. 28, you copy?
2: Hey, we copy.

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1: 7, 75, 10, 7, 19, 15.
2: Good.
3: I'll not be here for you in a second. It's going to be his friend in apartment 201. He normally can walk into his apartment, so he went into 206. He's not in there. I also confirmed that due to the emergency activation. We're just trying to locate him at this point. Everything's okay here.
2: Yes, 19, 16.

0: I got on for you when you're ready.
1: Okay.
0: Victory Union, 872-510. Victory Union, 872-510. The address on the DL is not going to be accurate. It's going to be this address, apartment 201.
1: Okay, I have received clear on time check 1916.

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1: Got 53.
3: We talked to a couple people here. I don't believe he's going to be here. They say he might be panhandling at the gas station. We're going to run down there and see if we can find him.
1: 53, 19, 22.

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2: Okay, I'm just going to be standing by waiting for CBS. Give me a call. I advise the mother. Started to advise the mother's situation. And she has a security that she's going to be very happy with it. So I'm just going to wait for CBS. Give me a call. And I believe Smithfield's going to swing down or replace Wallace Township. And we're going to hang out here and go from there.
1: That's clear. We've got on call on the line. They should be public servicing you shortly.
2: Copy. Thank you.

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1: I just crossed him. He should be getting ready to pop out in the parking lot at the post office here in about a second.
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2: All right,
1: the post office.
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1: Is it going to be the correct Ryan Nichols in the system?
0: Damn, I'll just give you an SSN. What's your social?
2: 228-51-19-10.
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0: 5341.
1: Yes.
0: I'm 33. Everything's okay with him. He's slightly impaired, but I think he's fine. He's going to go back to the apartment with his buddy and eat some food and sober up at 33.
1: Clear, 53, 1927.
2: Process.

stations 26 and 77. Respond medical emergency, 3479 County Road 39. 3479 County Road 39 on a 71-year-old male, altered mental status. Dispatch time, 1928. Stations 26 and 77, respond medical emergency, 3479 County Road 39. 3479 County Road 39 on a 71-year-old male, altered mental status. Dispatch time, 1928.

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1: Southbound.
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0: Just leaving now for the county. Camera 56. Looks like he came out of box with his landing gear down and did some damage to the pavement. I think 7 if they just want to check it.
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Base 77. And your crew requested for landing zone at the community center. And this crew requested at 1943. Base 77. And your crew requested for landing zone at the community center. And this crew requested at 1943.

0: 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Same result.
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1: 841.
0: You need cleared from that incident.
1: I stopped down here, but just some of the drivers that just saw the truck.
2: You can check on me. I'm okay. Smithfield and Wells is down here. Can you break for one more SSN?
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2: 27280.
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1: Bad.
0: Go ahead and show me 10-2 to 100, Veluska. 100, Veluska. This is going to be for a welfare check.
1: Okay. They're running, they're on the pavement. Everything else is wide open other than the playground equipment that you'll see. There's no wires or any other hidden hazards.
2: I understand, sir. Type of surface is grass or concrete?
1: It's going to be grass.
2: 15 copies. Advise any changes. Advise when you have visual audio.
1: 10-4.

0: Go ahead.
1: Yes, sir. Do you have a sensei?
0: Come back. You were broke up on that.
1: Staff 15 is inquiring. Do you have a sensei?
0: That's affirmative.

0: 2664, step 15. We do not have a visual on you. Where are we in relation to you, sir?
1: Connecting to success.
2: That doesn't help us from up here. It's all flat from up in this altitude.

0: Jake Kronstadt, 15.
1: 15, go ahead.
0: Yeah, you're probably going to have to go a little bit to the south. If you're over, I don't know if you can see the cemetery and the firehouse, it's going to be south of the cemetery and firehouse. I'm not sure where you're at, but it's going to be a little bit to the south if they said come towards the creek.
2: At the start of this call, did I give you Angelica's info?
3: Affirmative, we have it.
0: Right. It's, okay, when we saw you, you were north of where we're at now, so you need to come back down. Squad just pulled in. You'll see two units here at the pavement.

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1: 1857.
2: I'm going to head south from, or correction, north from where you're at.
3: Yes, sir, we're northbound at this time.
2: Hey, firm, you're going to run into the little town of Unionport. It's going to be just past all the houses down in the valley on the right hand side. Good.
0: .3441, I'll be 33. Daughter's going to be with mother for the night.
4: That's clear.
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0: Three. 58.

0: 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Where are you?
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0: 6-10-15, do you want us in the grass field behind the firehouse?
1: No, I want you in the grass field behind where you just went over the ambulance is sitting. It's a community center.

0: Are we overhead at the LV now?
1: You're just coming up on the LZ. Once you get past that line of trees, you're right there above us right now, and you need to go to the east there, to the open field behind us.
0: Staff 15, we got you now. We'll be down in just a moment.
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